bright. You're awful smart. I must admit, you broke my heart. 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I must admit.

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